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0: after party. Y'all talking to Speech Boy to take over this morning. Telling y'all what's going on in the building.
1: Hey.
2: Yeah.
3: Yeah.
1: We had Clarissa.

0: and Shields over here. And Jock made a statement that he could beat up Saucy Santana.
1: Santana's strong, but no, I'm not as mentally.
2: And he's
1: I'm
2: a big guy.
3: Why do people keep saying that? What the big guy? I'm 5'9". And if I take this jacket off, ain't no way. So where y'all be getting that big guy from?
4: I think it's your back. I think they
3: what you mean it's a back?
4: I think it's your back.
3: My bag, like my purse?
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2: 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Hey.

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you a 10, girl, you a 10, girl, you a 10, girl, you a 10, girl, you a 10, girl, you a 10, girl, you a 10, girl, you a 10, girl, you a 10, girl, you a 10, girl, you a 10, girl, you a 10, girl, you a 10, girl, you a 10, girl, you a 10, girl, you a 10, girl, you a 10, girl, you a 10, girl, you a 10, girl, you a 10, girl, you a 10, girl, you a 10, girl, you a 10, girl, you a 10, girl, you a 10, girl, you a 10, girl, you a 10, girl, you a 10, girl, you a 10, girl, you a 10, girl, you a 10, girl, you a 10, girl, you a 10, girl, you a 10, girl, you a 10, girl

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0: Only with Young Jock in the streets morning takeover.
1: It's on the line this morning.
2: Boucher.
1: Are you smarter than Young Jock, Boucher?
2: I think I am.
1: I think you might be today. Let's find out.
3: Young Jock.
1: Yes, ma'am.
3: Which country became the first in the world where electric cars outnumbered gas cars?
1: Now, I'm really not that smart, but the only reason I know this is because I just looked into a cruise for my birthday with Norwegian.
3: Answer the question.
1: Cruise lines.
3: If you could just answer the question.
4: What?
1: I was asked about renting a car when I get to Norway.
3: Answer the question.
1: And they told me to get an electric car because that's the...
3: Okay, I'm sure it's past 10 seconds.
1: I said Norway. That's when we got
3: off. Okay.
1: I'm getting on your nerves too, Boucher.
2: No, y'all argue like y'all married, baby.
3: Well, I'm married to two then.
5: And we
2: married. Oh, Lord.
3: All right. Wait,
5: same for more.
0: What you gonna do?
6: Y'all keep it locked. We have a good morning. Keep it locked right here. Peace.

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That's when I knew that your heart was scarring. 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

0: 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The Ville's number one hip hop station. We love this. Y'all talking because we live this. Hey. B96.5.
1: Hey, it's your favorite girl, Bella Ray. 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I'll see you Saturday.
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0: top. You can put me any place on the map, cause I'm him. Never chase bread, chase the vision. Make your word when you said be the business. No cap, God am a witness. Success feel better, independent. 9-11 at the Valley, Adeline it. Big Master P vibe, no limit. Falling hard on another hemisphere. Somebody tell them people Mr. Hem is here.
1: Whoa, whoa, whoa, whoa, whoa, whoa.
0: Mr. Hem is here.
1: Whoa, whoa, whoa, whoa, whoa, whoa.
0: Mr. Hem.
2: Y'all back in the streets morning to take over this morning. Telling y'all what's going on in the building.
3: Hey.
4: Yeah.
3: We had Clarissa Shields over here, and Jock made a statement that he could beat up Saucy Santana.
2: Santana's strong, but mentally.
5: And he's
2: I'm
5: a big guy.
6: Why do people keep saying that? What the big guy? I'm 5'9". And if I take this jacket off, ain't no way. So where y'all be getting that big guy from?
4: I think it's your back. I think they
6: what's the name of the back?
4: I think it's your back.
6: My bag, like my purse?
4: No, your back.
6: It ain't no back. Talking about my ass?
4: No, hell no, hell no.

I still help pay for the wigs, and I help with the lease. Oh, you know I ain't never been cheap. 21. 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I'm just playing, girl. 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
2: 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You know what I'm saying? None of that foolery, none of that funny stuff. Yes,
3: bro.
2: I know it's 10 o'clock. I know. Yes, it's officially the after party. DJ Empty Beats is in. Hold on. Dang, baby. Yeah, y'all good.
4: Come on.
2: Come on. Y'all good.
5: Girl, come on. Yeah. Come on. Let us in.
2: But yeah, like I was saying, DJ Empty Beats is inside. We ready to party. And ain't nobody getting in until y'all get straight, all right? Straighten this line up, man. Is it cool if I start letting people in now?
3: Yeah, man. Go ahead and let everybody in. Everybody's cool. It's the after party, man. Let's ride.
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That's when I knew that your heart was scarring. 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
1: Who's on the line this morning?
2: Boucher.
1: Are you smarter than Young Jock, Boucher?
2: I think I am.
1: I think you might be today. Let's find out.
3: Young Jock.
1: Yes, ma'am.
3: Which country became the first in the world where electric cars outnumbered gas cars?
1: Now, I'm really not that smart, but the only reason I know this is because I just looked into a cruise for my birthday with Norwegian.
3: Answer the question.
1: Cruise lines.
3: If you could just answer the question.
4: Why?
1: And, that would, I was asked about renting a car when I get to Norway.
3: Answer the question.
1: And they told me to get an electric car because that's the...
3: Okay, I'm sure it's past

0: 10 seconds.
1: That's it. No way. That's what we got.
0: Okay.
1: Okay. No way.
2: Lower.
1: I'm getting on your nerves too, Boucher.
2: No, y'all arguing like y'all married, baby.
0: Well, I'm married to two then.
3: And we
2: married. Oh, Lord.
0: All right.
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1: You know, young rich, you know, so we ain't really never had no old money. 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
1: On the line this morning.
2: Boucher.
1: Are you smarter than Young Jock, Boucher?
2: I think I am.
1: I think you might be today. Let's find out.
3: Young Jock.
1: Yes, ma'am.
3: Which country became the first in the world where electric cars outnumbered gas cars?
1: Now, I'm really not that smart, but the only reason I know this is because I just looked into a cruise for my birthday with the Norwegian.
3: Answer the question.
1: Cruise lines.
3: If you could just answer the question.
4: What?
1: I was asked about renting a car when I get to Norway.
3: Answer the question.
1: And they told me to get an electric car because that's the...
3: Okay, I'm sure it's past 10 seconds.
1: I said Norway. That's when we got
3: off. Okay.
1: Okay.
2: Norway.
1: I'm getting on your nerves too, Boucher.
2: No, y'all arguing like y'all married, baby.
3: Well, I'm married to two then.
5: And we
2: married. Oh, Lord.
3: All right. Wait,
5: same for more.
0: What are we going to do?
6: Y'all keep it locked. We have a good morning.
7: Keep it locked right here.
0: Please.

0: like this. 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We adjust like this. If God's a girl, then if God we trust like this. To be honest, love too. I gossip with my like I'm Young Thug too. Dumb lungs on you, spun the hair bun loose. Writing wrongs till they come with royalties and pub too.
1: Where you at?
0: At the house with it, watching sinners.
1: Who you with?
0: On the couch with my favorite sinner. I was about to, but you convinced us. Should I decorate her walls or log off to Pinterest? Never too late to meditate on emotional attachments. 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

0: You dip, I dip, we like, damn.
1: Hey, y'all back in the streets morning to take over this morning. Telling y'all what's going on in the building.
2: Hey.
3: Yeah.
2: We had Clarissa Shields over here, and Jock made a statement that he could beat up Saucy Santana.
1: Santana's strong, but no, I'm not as mentally.
4: And he's a big guy.
5: Why do people keep saying that? What the big guy? I'm 5'9". And if I take this jacket off, ain't no way. So where y'all be getting that big guy from?
3: I think it's your back. I think they
5: what's the name of the bag?
3: I think it's your back.
5: My bag? Like my purse?
3: No, your back.
5: It ain't no back. Talking about my ass?
3: No, hell no, hell no.

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1: Yeah. 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

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Midday, then your afternoons hit different when Bella Ray is on. 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

0: Well, but the only reason I know this is because I just looked into a cruise for my birthday with Norwegian.
1: Answer the question.
0: Cruise lines.
1: If you could just answer the question.
2: Why?
0: And that would, I was asked about renting a car when I get to Norway.
1: Answer the question.
0: And they told me to get an electric car because that's the.
1: Okay, I'm sure it's past 10 seconds.
0: I said Norway. That's what we got.
1: Okay.
0: Norway. I'm getting on your nerves too, Boucher.
3: No, y'all arguing like y'all married, baby.
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3: married. Oh, Lord.
1: All right.
5: 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We have a good morning. Keep it locked right here. 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
4: 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It's your boy Lil Durk. 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
5: 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Ain't how my...

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2: What I tell you about that dog? What I tell you about that dog? I told you the dog was hungry. I told you the dog was hungry. Told you the dog would bite. What I tell you, dog would bite. I told you the dog would taste you. I told you the dog would taste you. Top Dog Law.

0: is Are You Smarter Than Young Jock?
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0: Only with Young Jock in the streets morning takeover.
1: On the line this morning.
2: Boucher.
1: Are you smarter than Young Jock, Boucher?
2: I think I am.
1: I think you might be today. Let's find out.
3: Young Jock.
1: Yes, ma'am.
3: Which country became the first in the world where electric cars outnumbered gas cars?
1: Now, I'm really not that smart, but the only reason I know this is because I just looked into a cruise for my birthday with the Norwegian.
3: Answer the question.
1: Cruise lines.
3: If you could just answer the question.
4: What?
1: I was asked about renting a car when I get to Norway.
3: Answer the question.
1: And they told me to get an electric car because that's the...
3: Okay, I'm sure it's past 10 seconds.
1: I said Norway. That's what we got.
3: Okay.
1: Okay.
2: Norway.
1: I'm getting on your nerves too, Boucher.
2: No, y'all argue like y'all married, baby.
3: Well, I'm married to two then.
5: And we
2: married. Oh, Lord.
3: All right. Right.
5: Same for more.
0: What you gonna do?
6: Y'all keep it locked. We have a good morning.
7: Keep it locked right here.
0: Please.

0: And y'all back in the streets morning to take over this morning. Telling y'all what's going on in the building.
1: Hey.
2: Yeah.
1: We had Clarissa Shields over here, and Jock made a statement that he could beat up Saucy Santana.
0: Santana's strong, but mentally.
3: And he's
0: I'm
3: a big guy.
4: Why do people keep saying that? What the big guy? I'm 5'9". And if I take this jacket off, ain't no way. So where y'all be getting that big guy from?
2: I think it's your back. I think they
4: what's the name of the bag?
2: I think it's your back.
4: My bag? Like my purse?
2: No, your back.
4: It ain't no back. Talking about my ass?
2: No, hell no.
4: Hell no.

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0: But y'all back in the streets morning to take over this morning. Telling y'all what's going on in the building.
1: Hey.
2: Yeah.
1: We had Clarissa Shields over here, and Jock made a statement that he could beat up Saucy Santana.
0: Santana's strong, but no, I'm not as mentally.
3: And he's
0: I'm
3: a big guy.
4: Why do people keep saying that? What the big guy? I'm 5'9", and if I take this jacket off, ain't no way. So where y'all be getting that big guy from?
2: I think it's your back. I think they did.
4: What you mean it's a bag?
2: I think
4: you
2: it's your back.
4: My bag, like my purse?
2: No, your back.
4: It ain't no back. Talk about my ass.
2: No, hell no, hell no.

Girl, you a 10, girl, you a 10, girl, you a 10, girl, you a 10, girl, you a 10, girl, you a 10, girl, you a 10, girl, you a 10, girl, you a 10, girl, you a 10, girl, you a 10, girl, you a 10, girl, you a 10, girl, you a 10, girl, you a 10, girl, you a 10, girl, you a 10, girl, you a 10, girl, you a 10, girl, you a 10, girl, you a 10, girl, you a 10, girl, you a 10, girl, you a 10, girl, you a 10, girl, you a 10, girl, you a 10, girl, you a 10, girl, you a 10, girl, you a 10, girl, you a 10, girl, you a 10, girl, you a 10, girl, you a 10, girl, you a 10, girl, you a 10, girl, you a 10, 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
0: Only with Young Jock in the streets morning takeover.
1: Who's on the line this morning?
2: Boucher.
1: Are you smarter than Young Jock, Boucher?
2: I think I am.
1: I think you might be today. Let's find out.
3: Young Jock.
1: Yes, ma'am.
3: Which country became the first in the world where electric cars outnumbered gas cars?
1: Now, I'm really not that smart, but the only reason I know this is because I just looked into a cruise for my birthday with the Norwegian.
3: Answer the question.
1: Cruise lines.
3: If you could just answer the question.
4: Why?
1: And, I was asked about renting a car when I get to Norway.
3: Answer the question.
1: And they told me to get an electric car because that's the...
3: Okay, I'm sure it's past 10 seconds.
1: I said Norway. That's what we got.
3: Okay.
1: Norway. I'm getting on your nerves too, Boucher.
2: No, y'all argue like y'all married, baby.
3: Well, I'm married to two then.
5: And we
2: married. Oh, Lord.
3: All right.
5: Same for more.
0: What we gonna do?
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0: like this. 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
1: Where you at?
0: At the house with it, watching sinners.
1: Who you with?
0: On the couch with my favorite sinner. I was about to, but you convinced us. 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
1: A king and his gang.
0: Only with Young Jock in the streets morning takeover.
1: It's on the line this morning.
2: Boucher.
1: Are you smarter than Young Jock, Boucher?
2: I think I am.
1: I think you might be today. Let's find out.
3: Young Jock.
1: Yes, ma'am.
3: Which country became the first in the world where electric cars outnumbered gas cars?
1: Now, I'm really not that smart, but the only reason I know this is because I just looked into a cruise for my birthday with the Norwegian.
3: Answer the question.
1: Cruise lines.
3: If you could just answer the question.
4: What?
1: I was asked about renting a car when I get to Norway.
3: Answer the question.
1: And they told me to get an electric car because that's the...
3: Okay, I'm sure it's past 10 seconds.
1: I said Norway. That's what we got.
3: Okay.
1: Norway. I'm getting on your nerves too, Boucher.
2: No, y'all are like y'all married, baby.
3: Well, I'm married to two then.
5: And we
2: married. Oh, Lord.
3: All right. Right.
5: Same. Come on.
0: What you gonna do?
6: Y'all keep it locked. We're gonna have a good morning. Keep it locked right here.
7: Please.
8: She ain't even all that. Like, I ain't even like that.

0: What's up, y'all? It's your boy, Ro Timmy, man, and I'm rocking with the best, B96.5, number one hip-hop station, Louisville. What up, though?
1: Let's go. Shake that like you out of control. That thing to your throat gets sore. Bend it on down, put your face on the floor. That to your legs can't stand. High freak with the word in the hand.

0: we like, damn. Hey,
1: y'all back in the streets morning to take over this morning. Telling y'all what's going on in the building.
2: Hey.
3: Yeah.
2: We had Clarissa Shields over here, and Jock made a statement that he could beat up Saucy Santana.
1: Santana's strong, but no, I'm not as mentally.
4: And he's
1: I'm
4: a big guy.
5: Why do people keep saying that? What the big guy? I'm 5'9", and if I take this jacket off, ain't no way. So where y'all be getting that big guy from?
3: I think it's your back. I think they I think it's your back.
5: My bag, like my purse.
3: No, your back.
5: It ain't no back. Talking about my ass.
3: No, hell no, hell no.

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0: And y'all back in the streets morning to take over this morning. Telling y'all what's going on in the building.
1: Hey.
2: Yeah.
1: We had Clarissa Shields over here, and Jock made a statement that he could beat up Saucy Santana.
0: Santana's strong, but mentally.
3: And he's a big guy.
4: Why do people keep saying that? What the big guy? I'm 5'9". And if I take this jacket off, ain't no way. So where y'all be getting that big guy from?
2: I think it's your back. I think they
4: what you mean it's a back?
2: I think it's your back.
4: My bag, like my purse?
2: No, your back.
4: It ain't no back. Talking about my ass?
2: No, hell no, hell no.

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1: A king and his gang.
0: Only with Young Jock in the streets morning takeover.
1: Who's on the line this morning?
2: Boucher.
1: Are you smarter than Young Jock, Boucher?
2: I think I am.
1: I think you might be today. Let's find out.
3: Young Jock.
1: Yes, ma'am.
3: Which country became the first in the world where electric cars outnumbered gas cars?
1: Now, I'm really not that smart, but the only reason I know is because I just looked into a cruise for my birthday with Norwegian.
3: Answer the question.
1: Cruise lines.
3: If you could just answer the question.
1: Why? That would. I was asked about renting a car when I get to Norway.
3: Answer the question.
1: And they told me to get an electric car because that's the.
3: Okay, I'm sure it's past 10 seconds.
1: I said Norway. That's what we got.
3: Okay.
1: Okay. I'm getting on your nerves too, Boucher.
2: No, y'all argue like y'all married, baby.
3: Well, I'm married to two then.
4: And we
2: married. Oh, Lord.
3: All right. Wait,
4: same for more.
0: What you gonna do?
5: Y'all keep it locked. We're gonna have a good morning. Keep it locked right here.
6: Peace. Party.

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1: I think you might be today. Let's find out.
3: Young Jock.
1: Yes, ma'am.
3: Which country became the first in the world where electric cars outnumbered gas cars?
1: Now, I'm really not that smart, but the only reason I know this is because I just looked into a cruise for my birthday with the Norwegian.
3: Answer the question.
1: Cruise lines.
3: If you could just answer the question.
4: Why?
1: I was asked about renting a car when I get to Norway.
3: Answer the question.
1: And they told me to get an electric car because that's the...
3: Okay, I'm sure it's past 10 seconds.
1: I said Norway. That's what we got.
3: Okay.
1: Okay.
2: Norway.
1: I'm getting on your nerves too, Boucher.
2: No, y'all argue like y'all married, baby.
3: Well, I'm married to two then.
5: And we
2: married. Oh, Lord.
3: All right. Wait,
5: same for more.
0: What you gonna do?
6: 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We have a good morning.
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1: I heard what you said through the grapevine. Funny thing about your problems, they ain't mine. Staying up through the late night. 20 seconds to game time. Getting religious with it. Time crossing these state lines. Working hard through the late nights. 20 seconds.

0: So y'all back in the streets morning to take over this morning. Telling y'all what's going on in the building.
1: Hey.
2: Yeah.
1: We had Clarissa Shields over here, and Jock made a statement that he could beat up Saucy Santana.
0: Santana's strong, but no, I'm not as mentally.
3: And he's a big guy.
4: Why do people keep saying that? What the big guy? I'm 5'9". And if I take this jacket off, ain't no way. So where y'all be getting that big guy from?
2: I think it's your back. I think they
4: bag.
2: I think it's your back.
4: My bag, like my purse.
2: No, your back.
4: It ain't no back. Talking about my ass.
2: No, hell no, hell no.
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2: Hey, it's your favorite girl, Bella Ray. 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
4: 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Look here, man. I got to talk to your favorite cousin checking in, Young JLC. 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

0: 6.5.
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7: 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Here's your local weather across Kentucky.
8: More strong storms are in the forecast for your Saturday, especially after noon. Damaging wind gusts, the main concern, but a brief spin up tornado can't be entirely ruled out. After 9 o'clock tonight, our alert day ends, but the showers will linger. And unfortunately, with the low pressure spinning overhead, we keep showers in the forecast Sunday, Monday, and Tuesday. From the Wave Storm Tracking Team, I'm Carson Meredith.
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3: Some areas starting off with rain this Saturday morning, but it's this afternoon where we're closely monitoring the risk for strong to severe storms. Damaging wind gusts, the main concern between noon and 9 o'clock today and tonight, but a brief spin-up tornado can't be ruled out. After 9 p.m., the severe weather risk fades, but showers linger overnight tonight and through much of the day Sunday. From the Wave Storm Tracking Team, I'm Carson Meredith.
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7: See, those commercials weren't even that long. 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

0: remix, yeah, remix, nigga. 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All that other shit dropping, you can keep it. You know, baby, make the bad bitch pop that, throw that up around like it's the freak. 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Ain't no fool. 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Cut a hoe off, I was feeling it.
1: Yep,
0: taking back over like give.

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0: Put me in a place on the map, cause I'm him. 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Big Master P vibe, no limit. 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Somebody tell them people Mr. Hem is here.
1: Whoa, whoa, whoa, whoa, whoa, whoa.
0: Mr. Hem is here.
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0: Mr. Hem.
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0: 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You should holler at me. 502-795-1965. 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
1: 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If you down in the country, turn up outside with a whole lot.

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3: Who's on the line this morning?
4: Boucher.
3: Are you smarter than Young Jock, Boucher?
4: I think I am.
3: I think you might be today. Let's find out.
5: Young Jock.
3: Yes, ma'am.
5: Which country became the first in the world where electric cars outnumbered gas cars?
3: Now, I'm really not that smart, but the only reason I know this is because I just looked into a cruise for my birthday with the Norwegian.
5: Answer the question.
3: Cruise lines.
5: If you could just answer the question.
6: Why?
5: And, that
3: would. I was asked about renting a car when I get to
5: Norway.
3: Norway.
5: Answer the question.
3: And they told me to get an electric car because that's the...
5: Okay, I'm sure it's past 10 seconds.
3: That's it, Norway. That's what we got.
5: Okay.
3: Okay, Norway.
7: Norway.
3: I'm getting on your nerves too, Boucher.
7: No, y'all arguing like y'all married, baby.
5: Well, I'm married to two then.
8: And we
7: married. Oh, Lord.
5: All right.
8: Same for more.
1: What you gonna do?
9: Y'all keep it locked. We have a good morning.
10: Keep it locked right here.
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0: is Are You Smarter Than Young Jock?
1: The king and his gang.
0: Only with Young Jock in the streets morning takeover.
1: Who's on the line this morning?
2: Boucher.
1: Are you smarter than Young Jock, Boucher?
2: I think I am.
1: I think you might be today. Let's find out.
3: Young Jock.
1: Yes, ma'am.
3: Which country became the first in the world where electric cars outnumbered gas cars?
1: Now, I'm really not that smart, but the only reason I know this is because I just looked into a cruise for my birthday with
3: if
1: the Norwegian
3: answer the question.
1: Cruise lines.
3: If you could just answer the question.
4: What?
3: That would,
1: I was asked about renting a car when I get to Norway.
3: Answer the question.
1: And they told me to get an electric car because that's the...
3: Okay, I'm sure it's past 10 seconds.
1: I said Norway. That's what we got.
3: Okay.
1: I'm getting on your nerves too, Boucher.
2: No, y'all argue like y'all married, baby.
3: Well, I'm married to two then.
5: And we
2: married. Oh, Lord.
3: All right. Wait,
5: same for more.
0: What you gonna do?
6: Y'all keep it locked. We're gonna have a good morning.
7: Keep it locked right here.
8: Hey, it's your favorite girl, Bella Ray. 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

0: So y'all jacking the streets morning to take over this morning. Telling y'all what's going on in the building.
1: Hey.
2: Yeah.
1: We had Clarissa Shields over here, and Jock made a statement that he could beat up Saucy Santana.
0: Santana's strong, but no, I'm not as mentally.
3: And he's a big guy.
4: Why do people keep saying that? What the big guy? I'm 5'9". And if I take this jacket off, ain't no way. So where y'all be getting that big guy from?
2: I think it's your back. 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
4: what's the name of the back?
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3: Tell the people.

0: So y'all got the streets morning to take over this morning. Telling y'all what's going on in the building.
1: Hey.
2: Yeah.
1: We had Clarissa Shields over here, and Jock made a statement that he could beat up Saucy Santana.
0: Santana's strong, but no, I'm not as mentally.
3: And he's a big guy.
4: Why do people keep saying that? What the big guy? I'm 5'9". And if I take this jacket off, ain't no way. So where y'all be getting that big guy from?
2: I think it's your back. I think they
4: it's a bag.
2: I think it's your back.
4: My bag, like my purse?
2: No, your back.
4: It ain't no back. Talking about my ass?
2: No, hell no.

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14: 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You listening to
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0: Only with Young Jock in the streets morning takeover.
1: On the line this morning.
2: Boucher.
1: Are you smarter than Young Jock, Boucher?
2: I think I am.
1: I think you might be today. Let's find out.
3: Young Jock.
1: Yes, ma'am.
3: Which country became the first in the world where electric cars outnumbered gas cars?
1: Now, I'm really not that smart, but the only reason I know this is because I just looked into a cruise for my birthday with the Norwegian.
3: Answer the question.
1: Cruise lines.
3: If you could just answer the question.
4: What?
1: I was asked about renting a car when I get to Norway.
3: Answer the question.
1: And they told me to get an electric car because that's the...
3: Okay, I'm sure it's past 10 seconds.
1: I said Norway. That's what we got.
3: Okay.
1: Norway. I'm getting on your nerves too, Boucher.
2: No, y'all arguing like y'all married, baby.
3: Well, I'm married to two then.
5: And we
2: married. Oh, Lord.
3: All right. Wait,
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0: What you gonna do?
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0: 10. Girl, you a 10, girl, you a 10, girl, you a 10. 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
2: I think you might be today. Let's find out.
4: Young Jock.
2: Yes, ma'am.
4: Which country became the first in the world where electric cars outnumbered gas cars?
2: Now, I'm really not that smart, but the only reason I know this is because I just looked into a cruise for my birthday with the Norwegian.
4: Answer the question.
2: Cruise lines.
4: If you could just answer the question.
5: What?
4: That would.
2: I was asked about renting a car when I get to Norway.
4: Answer the question.
2: And they told me to get an electric car because that's the.
4: Okay, I'm sure it's past 10 seconds.
2: I said Norway. That's what we got.
4: Okay.
2: I'm getting on your nerves too, Boucher.
3: No, y'all argue like y'all married, baby.
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6: And we
3: married. Oh, Lord.
4: All right.
6: Same for more.
0: What you gonna do?
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0: And y'all back in the streets morning to take over this morning. Telling y'all what's going on in the building.
1: Hey.
2: Yeah.
1: We had Clarissa Shields over here, and Jock made a statement that he could beat up Saucy Santana.
0: Santana's strong, but no, I'm not as mentally.
3: And he's a big guy.
4: Why do people keep saying that? What the big guy? I'm 5'9". And if I take this jacket off, ain't no way. So where y'all be getting that big guy from?
2: I think it's your back. I think they
4: what you mean it's your back?
2: I think it's your back.
4: My bag? Like my purse?
2: No, your back.
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1: 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Yeah! You ain't
2: need to tell me what to say. 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Right there. 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
2: 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Now, friends, let me tell you what. 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So it's not even in your GPS yet. So I got to give you the address. 1025 Veterans Parkway. Okay? Let me say it again. 1025 Veterans Parkway. I am here until 3 o'clock. And friends, you better believe, every 15 minutes, I'm going to be giving away tickets to the Sky Soul Festival. So I advise you to get here because this is going to be your last chance to win your way into the Sky Soul Festival happening next weekend, okay? But when you get here, let's walk around. Let's see what we can redecorate, okay, friend? Because I'm looking at some things already. Let me see what we can do, all right? B96.
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1: Hey, y'all jacking the streets morning to take over this morning. Telling y'all what's going on in the building.
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3: Yeah.
2: We had Clarissa Shields over here, and Jock made a statement that he could beat up Saucy Santana.
1: Santana's strong, but no, I'm not as mentally.
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5: Why do people keep saying that? 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I'm 5'9". And if I take this jacket off, ain't no way. 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
3: I think it's your back. 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

0: First, it's Young Jock and the Streets Morning Takeover, midday. Then your afternoons hit different when Bella Ray is on. 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When Bella Ray is on, it's on, baby.
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1: Are you smarter than Young Jock, Boucher?
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1: I think you might be today. Let's find out.
3: Young Jock.
1: Yes, ma'am.
3: Which country became the first in the world where electric cars outnumbered gas cars?
1: Now, I'm really not that smart, but the only reason I know this is because I just looked into a cruise for my birthday with Norwegian.
3: Answer the question.
1: Cruise lines.
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4: What?
1: I was asked about renting a car when I get to Norway.
3: Answer the question.
1: And they told me to get an electric car because that's the...
3: Okay, I'm sure it's past 10 seconds.
1: I said Norway. That's what we got.
3: Okay.
1: I'm getting on your nerves too, Boucher.
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0: friends, as Bella will say. Friends, I want y'all to know it's Weekends with Bella and Goaty. So, as you can hear, it's just Goaty, okay? I'm going to tell you where Bella's at in just a second. But right now, I want to tell you, we are just a week away from the Sky Soul Festival, okay? And we want to give you tickets. Matter of fact, Bella Ray is at, she's in Indiana right now, okay? She's in Indiana right now giving away Sky Soul Festival tickets. Yes, she's going to be there until 3 o'clock today, okay? She's going to be at Bob Discount Furniture in Clarksville. That address is 1025 Veterans Parkway, okay? Now, she might make you do something strange for her. You already know she's not just going to give it to you. Or you can wait until later on this week, like next week, and maybe you're going to win, but I don't know. I don't know how lucky you are. But we just want to give you these tickets. We want to see you there. We want to have your boots on the ground with us. And if you don't want to have your boots on the ground because she's going to make you dance for it, please, by all means, head over to hiphopb965.com for more details on how you can win some Sky Soul Festival tickets. Yes. For you, I want to give it to you. Fantasia's going to be there. Bobby Brown's going to be there. Busta Rhymes going to be there. Johnny Gills and more. And I just want to make sure you are there too. Please, please be there with me. And it's Weekends with Bella and Goaty. Bella, tell them what's cracking.
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4: 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A ball. So you should be here, okay? B96.
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left cheek, right cheek on this. You ain't listening to it right, okay? Friends, it's Weekends with Bella and Gaudi. And coming up quicker than three tracks on the quick weave, I got the weekend rundown, okay? Because I know you've been watching Usher and Chris Brown do it up, and I wanna talk about it, friends, okay? Coming up, I got you, and it's Gaudi. Weekends with Bella and Gaudi.

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1: On the line this morning.
2: Boucher.
1: Are you smarter than Young Jock, Boucher?
2: I think I am.
1: I think you might be today. Let's find out.
3: Young Jock.
1: Yes, ma'am.
3: Which country became the first in the world where electric cars outnumbered gas cars?
1: Now, I'm really not that smart, but the only reason I know this is because I just looked into a cruise for my birthday with the Norwegian.
3: Answer the question.
1: Cruise lines.
3: If you could just answer the question.
4: Wow.
1: I was asked about renting a car when I get to Norway.
3: Answer the question.
1: And they told me to get an electric car because that's the...
3: Okay, I'm sure it's past 10 seconds.
1: I said Norway. That's what we got.
3: Okay.
1: Okay.
5: Norway.
1: I'm getting on your nerves too, Boucher.
5: No, y'all arguing like y'all married, baby.
3: Well, I'm married to two then.
6: And we
5: married. Oh, Lord.
3: All right. Wait,
6: same for more.
0: What you gonna do?
7: Y'all keep it locked. We have a good morning.
8: Keep it locked right here.
9: Please, party.
10: Yeah.

Okay, friends. How many of us have them friends, as Bella would say? It's Weekends with Bella and Gaudi. So, I know, you like, where is Bella? Wait a minute, I'm going to tell you where she's at. But I want to give you these news right here, okay? I just want to ask you a question. What if, hypothetically speaking, you in a relationship, right? And your significant other is an entertainer. We're going to say he's Usher. How would you feel seeing him do all the things that he's doing on stage to these women, okay? Because I just have a quick question. What would you do? Now, far as like entertainers, you know, we love people. People love us. But there is a thin line of what you should not do versus what you should do when you are in a relationship. And I want to know, for a person that is on the other

0: the side of it, what are some non-negotiables for you? Like, are you okay with him feeding girls strawberries and, some cherries? Are you okay with him, you know what I'm saying, get behind him, doing the Dougie behind him? What are you okay with? Or are you like, it's Usher, that's my man, I'm securing my marriage, blah, blah, blah. What do you think that she's thinking? Are you thinking that she wants this concert to be over with, or she support her man all the way 100? Please text me right now at 502-795-1965. What do you think Usher's wife, I'm sorry, let me put some respect on her name. What do you think Usher's wife is saying right now? Do she think, you think she want to be it to be over, or she support her man 100%? And this weekend's with Bella and Gaudi. Bella, what you got for us over there, girl?
1: Number one.
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7: 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I'm here at 1025 Veterans Parkway, okay? 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

0: And y'all got in the streets morning to take over this morning. Telling y'all what's going on in the building.
1: Hey.
2: Yeah.
1: We had Clarissa Shields over here, and Jock made a statement that he could beat up Saucy Santana.
0: Santana's strong, but no, I'm not as mentally.
3: And he's a big guy.
4: Why do people keep saying that? What the big guy? I'm 5'9". And if I take this jacket off, ain't no way. So where y'all be getting that big guy from?
2: I think it's your back. I think they did.
4: I think
2: it's your back.
4: Bag, like my purse?
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4: 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Talking about my ass?
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0: 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And she comes in here asking about party tricks. 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

0: 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We kicking it. 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
1: Welcome back, girl. 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
0: I know, right? Girl, you should have seen me coming back from Clarksville, Indiana.
1: I ran up over here.
0: Baby,
1: okay.
0: I told you I'm tired, baby. So, friends, you got to make sure you stay here. You stay tuned. 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
0: Hey, Prince, you were inside of a winning a weekend, but Gaudi, I do got a party trick.
1: What is your party trick?
0: I do got a party trick.
1: What is it?
0: My party trick is that if you put this one song on, I know all the words to it.
1: Oh, my God.
0: Here we go.
1: You know this song.

0: Why am I so real? But they don't understand me. I really don't know the deal about a brother. See, they don't really know. They don't know.
1: You your daddy's son. Like, why do you know this song word for word? To my ass, mama, right? Good tip.
0: That's all I got. I'm telling you, pretty. Listen, I want y'all to sing it with us at the Sky Soul Festival. 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
0: Like, I know everybody is like, dude, she really loves Bobby. I love Bobby.
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1: and Goldie.
0: Goldie, what's the golden nugget you got this week, girl?
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0: Oh, friend, coming up, three songs. 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
0: Friends, you need the golden nugget for this week. Goaty, what you got, girl?
1: I got you. The golden nugget is people who don't know how to communicate thinks everything is an argument. Hold on, let me repeat it. People who don't know how to communicate thinks everything is an argument. Have you ever felt like that you needed to tell somebody something off your chest and then they like, oh, here you go, and they just bloop out? Like, it's like something, you trigger something within them because they don't know how to express their emotions as an adult. And it's like, it is so hard to communicate with anybody that does not have communication skills. So my golden nugget for you is people who don't know how to communicate thinks everything is an argument. And just breathe about it, okay?
0: Or if you do need help communicating, we got an entire Begin to Talk Mondays.
1: Yes, we do.
0: With a whole therapist. Maybe you need to go figure out how to communicate with them first. It didn't come holla at us.
1: Nah,
0: and let's
1: for real.
0: See if we could communicate effectively. Okay. But of course, Goaty, how can everybody find you?
1: You can find me on Facebook at Goaty Wilson, or you can follow me on IG at GoatyBucks.x.
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1: 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They ain't give me no mercy when they was fucking my behind my back. 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
2: Are you smarter than Young Jock, Boucher?
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2: I think you might be today. Let's find out.
4: Young Jock.
2: Yes, ma'am.
4: Which country became the first in the world where electric cars outnumbered gas cars?
2: Now, I'm really not that smart, but the only reason I know this is because I just looked into a cruise for my birthday with
4: if
2: the Norwegian.
4: You answer the question.
2: Cruise lines.
4: If you could just answer the question.
5: Why?
2: And, that would, I was asked about renting a car when I get to Norway.
4: Answer the question.
2: And they told me to get an electric car because that's the...
4: Okay, I'm sure it's past 10 seconds.
2: I said Norway. That's when we got
4: okay.
2: Off. Okay. Okay, Norway. I'm getting on your nerves too, Boucher.
3: No, y'all arguing like y'all married, baby.
4: Well, I'm married to two then.
6: And we
3: married. Oh, Lord.
4: All right.
6: Same for more.
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1: Hey, Goldie.
0: Hey, friends, you know it's definitely time for car karaoke. Now, how car karaoke works. We're going to give each other a keyword, and after those keywords, we have got to be able to rap or sing a song that goes with that keyword. Okay. Now, of course, you're going to be able to play while you are in the cars, while you are at home, all those good things. Okay. So, Goldie, you want to go first or you want me to go first?
1: I'm going to go first.
0: Okay. Here we go. Okay.
1: You ready?
0: Sure. Okay.
1: Your word is why.
0: Why? Like W. Why? I mean, it's only one way you can spell
1: that's
0: why.
1: Only
0: okay.
1: One why.
0: Why? Oh my gosh. I know so many songs with the word why. Why can I not think of it? Why? Why do I keep letting you back in? How can I explain myself? I mean, care for me. You see, there for me. There we go.
1: Bella.
0: Yeah. Okay. Yeah.
1: My song was that new song. Why is it me?
0: Oh, yay.
1: You give all this love to. Okay. I love that song.
0: I love her. Your song is Cry.
1: Cry. No, I'm not gonna cry. I'm not gonna shed no tears.
0: Yeah. Okay.
1: We on it. Your word is leave.
0: Leave?
1: Leave.
0: Oh, I was gonna say free. Okay, leave. Oh my God, like you just gotta leave. Like, why? No. I'm trying to think. To the left. No. No, leave. Leave. I can't think of nothing for leave.
1: You was on it. I heard the melody. But you was on some Trey songs. Remember? I gotta leave.
0: Oh, yes.
1: But I gotta go right now.
0: And I'll be back before you know it. Yep. You know what? Yep. Okay, here we go. I got a question for that.
1: Okay.
0: Because what? I think that album.
1: Oh, God.
0: Trey Songz ran so Chris Brown could run.
1: Bella, get off of these people's speakers with that, okay?
0: I'm telling you now. Okay, anyways, friend, your word is ever.
1: That's my word.
0: Yep, ever.
1: Forever and ever. Girl, I don't know who that is. I just pulled that out of my jacket.
0: Can you keep singing it though? Hold on. Wait.
1: I don't know. I feel it. I don't know. I don't even know what song it is, who sung it, but I know Goldie pulled it out of pocket. Forever and ever. I feel like it's a gospel or something. Or Monica. I don't know which one. I don't know, Bella. You feel it, don't you?
0: Who is it? I don't know who it is. That's why I told you to sing it again.
1: You can never, ever.
0: Here we go.
1: Never, ever. Get on my level.
0: What?
1: Get on my level.
0: What?
1: Get on my level. What they worry, Bella?
0: You got that. I was stuck with the other friend. I'm trying to figure it out.
1: Me too. Okay.
0: All right, everybody in the car, your word is... I feel like I've done that one. Hold on, I'm picking another one. I probably could have did the other side, and that would have been petty. I'm sorry. I already know. The word is roll.
1: Roll.
0: R-O-L-L. You can't even. I got one for this
1: one. I got
0: one
1: too. I can see it.
0: Roll is your word, friend. 502-795-1965. Text us your song or voice note us. The song, okay? Voice note it to us. 502-795-1965. You got to use the word roll. R-O-L-L.
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1: On the line this morning.
2: Boucher.
1: Are you smarter than Young Jock, Boucher?
2: I think I am.
1: I think you might be today. Let's find out.
3: Young Jock.
1: Yes, ma'am.
3: Which country became the first in the world where electric cars outnumbered gas cars?
1: Now, I'm really not that smart, but the only reason I know this is because I just looked into a cruise for my birthday with the Norwegian.
3: Answer the question.
1: Cruise lines.
3: If you could just answer the question.
4: Why?
3: And, that would,
1: I was asked about renting a car when I get to Norway.
3: Answer the question.
1: And they told me to get an electric car because that's the...
3: Okay, I'm sure it's past 10 seconds.
1: I said Norway. That's what we got.
3: Okay.
1: Okay. I'm getting on your nerves too, Boucher.
2: No, y'all arguing like y'all married, baby.
3: Well, I'm married to two then.
5: And we
2: married. Oh, Lord.
3: All right.
5: Same for more.
0: What you gonna do?
6: Y'all keep it locked. We have a good morning.
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1: and Goldie.
0: And it's definitely one of our favorite parts of the day, friend.
2: Tell me something good.
0: We want to know what made you smile this week, okay? Exactly. So, friends, 502-795-1965. Text us and let us know what made you smile this week. Goldie, what your people got over there?
1: My people said, Lindsay Cochran said, my baby went to kindergarten this morning. Okay, kindergarten.
0: Okay, going off the skirt.
1: Johnny Watson said, them kids go back to school next week. Hallelujah. I tell you, praise the God, there is one. There is one, Bella. Say it with me. Amen.
0: Listen, because ain't nothing worse than these back-to-school prices. And what we say, girl, and having to pay bills.
1: Why would they do it on the first week?
0: I told you.
1: That's the most ghettoest thing ever.
0: For sure. Somebody on the board was like, you know what, let's do it this week. And it's like, no. When we push to next week. But I mean, here, I'm going to keep going.
1: Okay.
0: I got something for
1: that. All right. Going. What your people's got? What's up over there?
0: Okay, so major shout out to Mila, because Mila said she's happy that fruit is back being safe again.
1: Oh, Lord.
0: Okay? Because we was nervous.
1: We was nervous,
0: and I'm not mad at her. Major shout out to Danielle. She said, being able to provide for my kids supplies and making them smile. One thing about these kids, boy, these kids is entitled, friend.
1: Oh, my gosh.
0: Okay, I was at the park yesterday with Izzy, minding my own business.
1: Okay, and being the mommy that you are.
0: Yes, and I heard a kid say, well, mom, I need all my back to school clothes. And the mama was like, you only need two outfits. And then we can go, you know, the weekend and go get you some more. The kid was so upset. Like, oh my God, we gotta get all my back to school stuff. And it's like,
1: why do they gotta be bald headed?
0: Kids are so entitled for something that you're not even paying for. I'm confused.
1: I call it being bald head. It's a tendency.
0: It is. It's got to be. But Goldie, what made you smile this week?
1: Okay, so what made me smile this week is, let's see, my daughter. Mm-hmm. I'm going to say both of them. They're doing really good. So they are, I guess they're getting along a little bit better. Like, they haven't argued much this week.
0: Oh, that's good.
1: Okay?
0: And watch.
1: As soon as I take these headphones off, mommy!
0: Whoopsie woo, yeah. It's on. It's on and popping. Just
1: what
0: so you
1: do?
0: Know.
1: What made you smile this week?
0: What made me smile this week is, oh my goodness. I'm having the best time of my life trolling the Magic 101.3
1: Y'all
0: listeners.
1: Should hear her. Lord have mercy.
0: Like, I am having a ball.
1: Bella likes
0: trolling
1: pettiness.
0: Them on social media. I am. And like, that is what's making, like, I am. I see why 50 Cent likes to troll people.
1: You gonna be 50?
0: Oh my gosh, I'm having a 40 ball. I'm having the time of my life. So friends, if you are on the Magic 101.3 Facebook, y'all, it is me that is trolling you.
1: She's having a ball.
0: I'm having the time of my life doing it, just so you know. But anyways, friends, you got to make sure you stay here and you stay tuned. We want to know what made you smile this week. 502-795-1965.
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0: like a this morning's America's. Y'all back in the streets wanting to take over this morning. Telling y'all what's going on in the building.
1: Hey.
2: Yeah.
1: We had Clarissa Shields over here, and Jock made a statement that he could beat up Saucy Santana.
0: Santana's strong, but mentally.
3: And he's
0: I'm
3: a big guy.
4: Why do people keep saying that? What the big guy? I'm 5'9", and if I take this jacket off, ain't no way. So where y'all be getting that big guy from?
2: I think it's your back. I think they
4: bag.
2: I think
4: you
2: it's your back.
4: My bag, like my purse.
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4: It ain't no back. 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

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And when I'm riding to the money, pushing the pedal to the metal, I'm bopping at B96.5. 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
0: Friends, coming up later this hour, we do got the WTF news. But coming up next, you need an extra $2,000. And V96.5, we got you. I'm going to tell you how to win that $2,000. 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

0: Girl, you got an extra $2,000 to spend and you can't spend it on them kids. What you doing?
1: I gotta leave. Girl, let's go to Miami real quick.
0: Come on, let's roll.
1: Just real quick.
0: We can go to Miami for under $500.
1: We can. Okay. Shoot.
0: We can go.
1: How long? How many days?
0: And you got $2,000, girl. We can go. We can have a ball.
1: Look, get us a rental car. Okay. We could be on the beach.
0: Yeah.
1: Hey, we could be homeless in Florida. We don't got to get no B&B. Girl, look, Bella's like, I'm too bougie for this. Girl, let's be homeless in Florida. I got a Planet Fitness membership. We could take showers.
0: Actually, I looked up rooms in Miami. They do got some for $80 a night.
1: Oh, okay. I can do that. $2,000.
0: We can go for less than $5,000. My $500 included a room.
2: I like that. Okay.
0: It might be Holiday Inn. But
2: don't they got a poo?
0: But they got and it's a bed
1: and
0: a toilet.
1: They got some ice.
0: You know what I'm saying? But anyways, for his $2,000 extra, $2,000 that you can have, okay, with the backpack full of cash, all powered by the Blind Squirrel. Now, how it works? 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
1: Okay.
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grapevine. Funny thing about your problems, they ain't mine. 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
2: Yeah. Ice.

0: Hey, y'all jacking the streets morning to take over this morning. Telling y'all what's going on in the building.
1: Hey.
2: Yeah.
1: We had Clarissa Shields over here, and Jock made a statement that he could beat up Saucy Santana.
0: Santana's strong, but no, I'm not as mentally.
3: And he's a big guy.
4: Why do people keep saying that? 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I'm 5'9". And if I take this jacket off, ain't no way. 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
2: I think it's your back. 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
0: Okay, so Gaudi, I have real questions. Oh, okay, God, so I'm first listening. And foremost, are you a person that, so say like a person like shows you like who they are, all those good things, but then they show you another trick that they have.
1: Okay, what is that?
0: And then we don't know the trick just yet, but I mean, but they show you a trick and you like, now how, why you didn't tell me that you did that trick in the beginning?
1: Okay.
0: Are you a judger?
1: Yes.
0: You are?
1: I am. Sorry.
0: Now, here's the thing. Here's why I'm asking you this. Because I felt as if... Nope, I'm going to just play it.
2: Y'all listen, friends. Don't be judging me because I be smoking cigarettes. Because you be motherfucking doing coke, horse tranquilizers.
0: It was a coke, horse tranquilizers. Okay, so friends, what you just heard was Cardi B... I did not know that Cardi B smoked cigarettes.
1: I am appalled.
0: I am truly appalled.
1: Like, okay, so here's my philosophy on things. Okay. This is how drugs, hard drugs, are formed.
0: Okay.
1: Because some people will say it's Mary Jane, right?
0: Yeah.
1: No. You go cigarettes first. Because when you start doing cigarettes...
0: You're willing to do anything.
1: You are literally, like, I mean, life is... When you start smoking cigarettes, life is kicking your butt.
0: No, literally. It's whooping you when you get to a cigarette. And so I'm like, Cardi, wait, like we was just singing. And I gotta look at you like...
1: Cigarettes? See, and this is why we shouldn't be knowing celebrities' business. Because I already judged her when she backhanded Lotto. When she did that stuff with Lotto,
0: I judged her with being pregnant and she was still married.
1: I judged her too for that. Yeah. It's too many strikes on the board, Bella.
0: Yeah, like
1: cigarettes. That's where we draw the line, girl. And I'm saying, girl, to be nice.
0: Yeah, like, girl, like, the line is drawn in the

0: can. You can't tell us you do nothing else. Please.
1: What,
0: you, next, we can't handle it.
1: What she gonna say? She dip, she do dip now?
0: Oh,
1: she put
0: my
1: it in her
0: God.
1: Cheeks.
0: I can't handle this. So, friend, are you a judger when it comes to things like that? If you don't know about it, know about somebody in the first beginning, then all of a sudden you figure out like what that person's party trick is, and you like, bro.
1: Have you ever?
0: But ooh, you know, it takes Bella. A strong person to be a smoker, though, to go outside in the winter to smoke. You're built for it, tough, buddy.
1: Oh, I got a question. Have you?
0: Oh my God, what?
1: Have you ever dated somebody that smokes cigarettes?
0: Oh my gosh. Have I, you know what? I can say that I haven't. That is one of my, like, it's a cutoff. It's a done deal. And I, you know what? And I tell you, one of my baby daddies did that.
1: He smoked the cigarette.
0: I don't know if he was just trying it out or what, but that came to a real close fast. Like,
1: I'm gonna tell you,
0: no.
1: It's so, I dated somebody. It was a secret because he popped out smoking cigarettes. It was morning time, 9 o'clock in the morning. Why you got a cigarette in Coke? Did you brush your teeth? You nasty. Cigarette in Coke.
0: Like
1: Coca-Cola. Your breath.
0: Not to be confused with the other
1: Coca-Cola.
0: Dude, go brush your teeth. Please. But friends, you gotta make sure you stay tuned. This week is with Bella
1: and Gotti.
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0: Friend, coming up, I got real questions that definitely need to be answered, okay? 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

0: don't come easy. 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
1: And Gaudi.
0: Okay, so Gaudi, I got real questions.
1: Oh my gosh.
0: Bella, hey friends, I want you to join in on a question too, okay? At 502-795-1965. Okay, so Gaudi. For a junk drawer to legally qualify as a real junk drawer, what is the one absolute mandatory item it must include?
1: It must have one of them random screwdrivers that's shaped like an L.
0: An Allen wrench.
1: No, is that what it's called? The
0: I
1: L
0: think
1: one.
0: It is, yeah. Like, where ain't you that can an just, Allen wrench?
1: It ain't no Allen wrench.
0: Why y'all let two women do a radio show that know nothing about tools?
1: But the L-shaped tool, it must have that.
0: Is it not an Allen wrench?
1: The one that you... I thought the Allen wrench is the professional one, Bella.
0: Nah, I think that's just like a regular wrench.
1: The little wrench that come into every assembly.
0: I thought a wrench does like this, bro.
1: I don't know, Bella.
0: Why did they let us do this? Okay. Why? You know what? She definitely ain't gonna know.
1: She ain't gonna
0: we
1: know
0: ain't
1: know
0: got
1: what
0: no
1: it
0: reason
1: is.
0: To ask her either.
1: It what? So in your drawer, what must it have?
0: It needs to have a piece of mail.
1: Yes.
0: From 3 years ago.
1: It must be dated 3 years ago for sure.
0: 3 years ago
1: for sure.
0: It has to.
1: It has to have random napkins.
0: And that's the queen of the drunk drawers right there, boy. That's the queen of it. She absolutely is the queen of the junk drawer, baby. Okay?
1: It must have random napkins.
0: Ooh.
1: A picture from 10 years ago that's faded.
0: And a lighter.
1: And a lighter. Oh, matches.
0: Oh, there we go.
1: Yes.
0: So again, friends, let me ask you the question one more time. For a junk drawer to legally qualify as a real junk drawer, what is the one absolute mandatory item it must include? Let us know. 502-795-1965.
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0: Okay, so we got some real questions about the junk drawer, okay?
1: Okay.
0: So some of the answers that we are getting in is that somebody said condiments.
1: For sure. Okay,
0: and I'm going to... Zaxby's, a Chick-fil-A.
1: They're going to see me
0: coming.
1: Come on, La Polynesian, sweet and spicy sriracha.
0: And something is going to be in there.
1: Yeah, for
0: one
1: sure.
0: of them is. So again, friends, with the junk drawer, what is something that has to be in it that's mandatory that makes it a junk drawer? V96.

0: is Are You Smarter Than Young Jock?
1: King and his gang.
0: Only with Young Jock in the streets morning takeover.
1: Who's on the line this morning?
2: Boucher.
1: Are you smarter than Young Jock, Boucher?
2: I think I am.
1: I think you might be today. Let's find out.
3: Young Jock.
1: Yes, ma'am.
3: Which country became the first in the world where electric cars outnumbered gas cars?
1: Now, I'm really not that smart, but the only reason I know is because I just looked into a cruise for my birthday with the Norwegian.
3: Answer the question.
1: Cruise lines.
3: If you could just answer the question.
4: Why?
1: And, I was asked about renting a car when I get to Norway.
3: Answer the question.
1: And they told me to get an electric car because that's the...
3: Okay, I'm sure it's past 10 seconds.
1: I said Norway. That's what we got.
3: Okay.
1: Norway. I'm getting on your nerves too, Boucher.
2: No, y'all argue like y'all married, baby.
3: Well, I'm married to two then.
5: And we
2: married. Oh, Lord.
3: All right. Wait,
5: same from us.
0: What you gonna do?
6: Y'all keep it locked. We have a good morning.
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1: and Gowdy.
0: But it's definitely my time. I am heading on up out of here, friend. I appreciate you for hanging out with me all day long. Okay, we started off at Bob's Discount Furniture at 1 o'clock. Mm-hmm. And now here we are, friend. I am out here, friends. Please make sure you are safe out here in these streets. You're about to hang out with Gowdy. Then after that, you're going to hang out with DJ Q. But friends, do two things for me as always. I always want you to keep a smile on your face and do something nice for someone else. Encouraging words goes a long, long way. All right? But I know you knew that. I know you did. But friend, I'm out of here.
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0: Okay, adios. What do you say to me?
2: Adios. 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
0: Friend, I will see you on Monday at 2 o'clock, okay? 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

0: Hey, y'all back in the streets morning to take over this morning. Telling y'all what's going on in the building.
1: Hey.
2: Yeah.
1: We had Clarissa Shields over here, and Jock made a statement that he could beat up Saucy Santana.
0: Santana's strong, but no, I'm not as mentally.
3: And he's a big guy.
4: Why do people keep saying that? What the big guy? I'm 5'9". And if I take this jacket off, ain't no way. So where y'all be getting that big guy from?
2: I think it's your back. I think they
4: What you mean it's your back?
2: I think it's your back.
4: My bag? Like my purse?
2: No, your back.
4: It ain't no back. Talking about my ass?
2: No, hell no, hell no.

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Ooh-wee. She done left me in the stew. She done left me in the studio. It's Goaty. And I'm excited to keep you in the mix. We'll be 96. Coming up quicker than Quick Weave. I'm going to tell you where you should be at next Saturday.

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0: Oh, what you doing next Saturday? Please tell me. Please tell me you got plans. And your plans is going to be with Goldie up with B96 at the Sky Soul Festival. Please tell me that's where you're going to be at on August the 8th. It's actually in 7 days, okay? You trying to figure out, well, what's the Sky Soul Festival? The Sky Soul Festival is going to be at the Waterfront Park. It's going to be Fantasia, Busta Rhymes, Bobby Brown, Johnny Gill, and more. I just want to make sure you know at least 2 to 3 line dances so you can be cutting the rug with me, okay? Me and Bella, because that's what we're going to be doing. We're going to be, where them fans at? Yeah, because we're going to make sure we're going to have our fans. Make sure you have your click-clack fan, because that's what we're going to be doing. You trying to figure out, okay, so how am I going to get these tickets? 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Because Bella's gonna make you do something real strange. 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She might make you sing for it. She's gonna make you do something for them tickets. 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
2: 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If my team goes up big, I get paid out instantly, even if they blow the lead later.
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2: Yo. Hey.

0: So y'all back in the streets morning to take over this morning. Telling y'all what's going on in the building.
1: Hey.
2: Yeah.
1: We had Clarissa Shields over here, and Jock made a statement that he could beat up Saucy Santana.
0: Santana's strong, but no, I'm not as mentally.
3: And he's a big guy.
4: Why do people keep saying that? What the big guy? I'm 5'9". And if I take this jacket off, ain't no way. So where y'all be getting that big guy from?
2: I think it's your back. I think they
4: what you mean it's a back?
2: I think it's your back.
4: My bag, like my purse?
2: No, your back.
4: It ain't no back. Talking about my ass?
2: No, hell no.
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You are to give us a song that has the word roll in it. And this is what the people said.

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1: 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Then your afternoons hit different when Bella Ray is on. 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
1: Are you smarter than Young Jock, Boucher?
2: I think I am.
1: I think you might be today. Let's find out.
3: Young Jock.
1: Yes, ma'am.
3: Which country became the first in the world where electric cars outnumbered gas cars?
1: Now, I'm really not that smart, but the only reason I know this is because I just looked into a cruise for my birthday with
3: if
1: the Norwegian.
3: Answer the question.
1: Cruise lines.
3: If you could just answer the question.
4: Why?
1: And, I was asked about renting a car when I get to Norway.
3: Answer the question.
1: And they told me to get an electric car because that's the...
3: Okay, I'm sure it's past 10 seconds.
1: I said Norway. That's when we got
3: okay.
1: Norway. I'm getting on your nerves too, Boucher.
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2: married. Oh, Lord.
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